0: According to Sino-Japanese agreement on May 24, Shenzhen is supposed to be transferred to Japan by June. This is the time to build it.
1: Head to the bars. Please help us, no matter what.
2: Mr. Gu, let me be honest with you. My second proposal was just rejected.
1: President Wars, your 14 points had become household name in China. Hundreds of millions of Chinese people are looking for work more and more. Igwe, you write your favor overnight.
2: I remain committed to the plan. But what else can I do now but leave?
3: 威尔逊总统，您是有能力的，我们充分相信，可依赖美国的影响力。
2: General Lu, let me borrow a phrase from the Chinese. If I had known this day was going to happen, I would not have lived it. Had it not been for the 21 articles that you signed and the willing agreement of Zhong Zhongsheng, gentlemen, we would be in a very different situation right now.
1: President, there's really no chance to fix it.
2: It all depends on your own efforts tomorrow at the convention. You are the last hope.Gentlemen, good day.

0: 觉得他这个措辞还不如上这个。
1: 嗯，是应该上这个，
0: 是吧？
2: 嗯，
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2: 好好。
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6: Shandong Province is the cradle of Chinese civilization.Confucius and Marxists were born. It's a divine place for Chinese people. We wish you can protect China's interests by diplomatic means. Please help us.
7: Good to see you, sir. Good to see you.
2: Me too.
7: Good to see you.
2: Good to see
7: you. Cabinet Minister Liu, I've conveyed your messages 3 times to President Wilson.He's not available to meet with you tonight. He's asked that you leave the files, and he'll read them later.
4: 那请您把这个转交给威尔逊总统。如果有任何疑问，可以随时打电话叫回来。烦劳您转告他，就说今天晚上我们3个会彻夜守在电话机旁。
7: I'll pass these along to the president. Sir, I bid you good do.I bid you goodbye, sir, and I bid you goodbye.

0: sorry, Mr. Liu. I have conveyed your request 3 times already. Unfortunately, the Prime Minister, Lloyd George, cannot see you tonight. However, he said, you can leave the document and he will find time to read it carefully.
1: 那就请你把这个转交给劳和乔治手下。不管有任何疑问，可以随时打电话叫我来。还烦劳你转告他，就说我们三个今夜会撤。

0: 一直守在电话机旁。
1: Okay, I understand. I'll make sure the Prime Minister gets the document.

0: I think this village has been very enlightening for us. We know where we come from, we also have villages, but we see here what can be done in terms of making a village a more economically sustainable, can give a lot of benefits to the people. Some of the things here, the fusion of farming, of local tourism, of fishing, selling those kind of products, is it's a good example of what we can do in our own country. And I think I must congratulate the organizers of putting in this demonstration village. You're also able to generate things where people can make money while staying in their own place.
1: 更多精彩内容，敬请关注七彩云端客户端直播观看精彩回放。七彩云端一键触达，我们来看其他方面的内容。云南省大理市大理镇洋河村委会南五里桥村是一个多民族共居的村子，多年来各族村民像一家人和睦共处，让团结共发展的种子深深扎根。南五里桥村也成了远近闻名的团结村、幸福村。
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